Just a perfect day. Drink sangria in the park. And then later, when it gets dark, we go home.

0: anarchists and revolutionists had to be neutralized if law and order and a civilized society were to survive.
1: The actions range from crude to cruel to life-threatening to murderous.
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mind already dedicated, duplicated. 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It's a fine with the beat and with the time. It's a true, it just feel it cause it all I mean it to. Always fresh with the best, with my beat never best. Underrated, educated, duplicated. You can make it in your mind. 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It's a true, it just feel it cause it all I mean it to. Always fresh with the best, with my beat never best.

0: dance to the beat. 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And dance to the beat, and dance to the beat.
1: I start feeling this shit, nah, man. That's what I'm talking about.
2: Rockin' to the rhythm. Rockin' to the rhythm.
1: Oh, yes.
0: And dance to the beat.
2: Rockin' to the

0: answer to your problems. Music is the answer to your problems. Music is the answer to your problems. Music is the answer to your problems. Music is the answer to your problems.
1: Music is the answer to your problems. Music is the answer to your problems. Music is the answer to your problems.
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1: Man, listen, everyone needs to chill the fuck out, right? 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

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I witnessed a crime in one. I was running, and in another.